In this proud land we grew up strong. We were wanted all along. I was taught to fight, taught to win. 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

So he starts to roam the streets at night, and he learns how to steal, and he learns how to fight in the ghetto. Then one night in desperation, the young man breaks away.

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2: 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Go on.

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